0: Axel FM.
1: Look, if you had one shot, one opportunity to seize everything you ever wanted, one moment that you captured.

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1: Music has always dealt with love. People take music and they deal with it in the form in which they wish. That's everybody's right. My music has always been directed to two people. One

may look a certain way, I may have been thinking about something all day. It depends on the circumstance. But when I come home, this is my kingdom, and this is where I reign. And if I'm in that mood, you will know as soon as I get home.